like the way they heavily borrow from that song for the theme from Sunday Night Football. Jim Jeffries and I am here with you on a Friday night to keep things rocking with George Thorogood.

0: Rocking out with Rush. It's Trees, and I'm Tim Jeffries. You know, they wrapped up Fat Bear Week, and I didn't even really talk about it. It's kind of interesting. Grazer easily wins the very popular Fat Bear contest at Alaska's National Park. Grazer is also known as Bear 128. Won this year's contest handily, defeating last year's champion Chunk. Check this out. The vote was 108,000 to 23,000. Crazy, huh? And how about this? More than 1.3 million people voted in this year's annual Fat Bear Week contest.
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0: Classic Rock 93.9 with the Blue Oyster Cult. You know, the Godzilla, new Godzilla movie coming out in November, Godzilla Minus Zero. 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
2: Classic Rock 93.9 weather. Tonight stays partly cloudy with around 40 degrees and light northwesterly winds. Saturday is sunny and milder with a high in the mid-60s and light northeasterly winds. Saturday night turns mostly clear near 40. Sunday stays mostly sunny in the upper 60s with gentle southerly breezes. And Monday remains mostly sunny around 61 degrees. Currently, it's clear and 55 degrees.
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1: Over the Mountain, Ozzy's final performance. Someone is wise enough to say, hey, let's get some cameras. So, yes, the documentary movie on Ozzy's final performance, Black Sabbath, Back to the Beginning. That concert film will be in theaters, limited run, beginning October 28th. Standing by, we're going to shake things up with the Cars next.
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5: It's October 2nd, and today in 2004, Billy Joel marries culinary artist Katie Lee. Katie's 23, only 4 years older than Billy's daughter. The marriage would last 5 years. In 2006, Katie hosted the first season of the TV show Top Chef, but critics complained about her bland style and monotonous delivery. Billy complained about her training wheels taking up too much room in the garage. And today in 1971, Bob Seger releases the album Brand New Morning. It's all acoustic and comes a decade before Bruce Springsteen's acoustic album, Nebraska. Have a listen.
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5: Bob says that the label released Brand New Morning against his will. It's out of print now, and he says it'll never see the light of day, at least until the next truck commercial. 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

0: AC/DC, Girls Got Rhythm. So does Led Zeppelin. We'll prove that in a bit. Plus some Who. It's Tim Jeffries. Walmart's aiming to calm customers' fears about its new pricing technology as it rolls out digital price labels at its stores. Digital price labels are rapidly replacing paper shelf tags at U.S. supermarkets. They let stores change prices instantly from a computer instead of having workers swap out paper labels by hand. Something I never really thought about until I read this article. An example might be if it's raining, could they instantly raise the prices on umbrellas and ponchos, or if it's snowing on snow shovels and ice scrapers? I'm not saying that they are, but if they can instantly change the prices on a whim, who's to say? Or is it just new and improved ways of pricing and inventory for stores? Keep an eye on this one.
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0: It's the Who in Bargain. It's your pal Tim Jeffries. Just like an exhibition hockey match, you don't mean much. I got a little Kenny Wayne Shepherd on the way, plus some Journey.
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2: Classic Rock 93.9 weather. Tonight stays partly cloudy with around 40 degrees and light northwesterly winds. Saturday is sunny and milder with a high in the mid-60s and light northeasterly winds. Saturday night turns mostly clear near 40. Sunday stays mostly sunny in the upper 60s with gentle southerly breezes. And Monday remains mostly sunny around 61 degrees. Currently, it's clear and 54 degrees.
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0: Talked about that yesterday, about looks like they are going separate ways at the end of November. The singer Arnell Pinnell is done, and Jonathan Cain's going to work on his ministry. So that just leaves Neil Schon to carry the torch of Journey moving forward. I'm your pal, Tim Jeffries. Mellencamp's on the way. So are the Offspring. Stand by.
1: Is what's happening in the five-county area. The Garwoods United Methodist Church on County Route 15B in Canasarega will hold a chicken and biscuit dinner Saturday, October 3rd from 4:30 to 6:30 p.m. Eat in or take out. The Dansville American Legion will hold a pancake breakfast on Sunday, October 4th at 34 Elizabeth Street in Dansville from 8 to 11 a.m. in the first Sunday of each month through April. All are welcome. The annual Penny Social at the Dansville Presbyterian Church at 3 School Street will be taking place on Monday, October 5th. Doors open at 5:30. Numbers will be pulled at 6:30, and all are welcome to attend. And the Groveland Federated Parish will hold a roast beef on Kimmewick dinner with green beans, coleslaw, and homemade desserts Saturday, October 10th from 4 until 6 p.m. at their fellowship hall at 6616 Groveland Hill Road. All are welcome.
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Fight music from The Offspring, and it's Tim Jeffries and something completely different. Instead of fighting, we're just going to be dancing in the streets with Van Halen.

0: Rocking out with the Kinks, and I'm Tim Jeffries. Well, we've got Metallica and some Stevie Ray Vaughan on the way, and a huge gray shark has become an honorary mascot in South Korea's biggest port city. Kind of a wild story. It's been circling a canal, a man-made canal. The animal's been trapped for nearly 2 weeks there. It's like concrete-lined canal, and there shouldn't be sharks in there, but there is one, an about 11.5-foot-long shark. It's become a bit of a sensation, but apparently guiding him back to open waters proved tricky. Last week, officials deployed 5 vessels with fire hoses and streaming water in an attempt to herd the shark towards the open sea, but they gave up hours later after the shark repeatedly just dived to avoid the water, dived to avoid the boats, and still remains in the channel.
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0: Classic Rock 93.9, Stevie Ray Vaughan. Well, where else but here will you find a roast beef on Kimmelweck dinner? The Groveland Federated Parish is going to be hosting that beef on Weck. With long green beans, coleslaw, and homestyle dessert, Saturday, October 10th from 4 to 6. Tickets to $15 will be held in the Fellowship Hall, and they're on Groveland Hill Road.
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2: Classic Rock 93.9 weather. Tonight stays partly cloudy with around 40 degrees and light northwesterly winds. Saturday is sunny and milder with a high in the mid-60s and light northeasterly winds. Saturday night turns mostly clear near 40. Sunday stays mostly sunny in the upper 60s with gentle southerly breezes. And Monday remains mostly sunny around 61 degrees. Currently, it's foggy and misty and 52 degrees.
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0: Just like an old West poster. Wanted, dead or alive, for armed robbery, theft, trespassing, kidnapping, extortion, perjury. Yeah, playing with Marth cards. Oh, I went off on a tangent there. It's your pal, Tim Jeffries, and I am about ready to kick off another long set. So stand by. The Starship to do that, plus some Billy Squire next.
1: Hey, Professor of Rock Adam Reeder here with today's Classic Rock U Crash Course. Brought to you by Sleep Number. Len Fry once told a story that sounded like it belonged in a crime movie. He rode in the passenger seat of a Corvette with a notorious drug dealer cruising to a poker game. When the car suddenly hit 90 miles per hour, loaded down with more than just luggage, Fry blurted out, panicking, "What are you doing?" The driver just smiled and shot back a line that would stick with Glenn forever. Life in the fast lane. Glenn carried that phrase around for months, waiting for the right moment to transform it into music. Meanwhile, Joe Walsh, normally warming up his hands with a precise finger-twisting exercise, he stumbled onto the song's fantastic riff almost by accident. And suddenly, the fast lane feeling had a sound. Life in the Fast Lane raced to number 11 on the Billboard Hot 100 back in 77. Well, that's today's Crash Course. I'm the Professor of Rock, Adam Reeder. I'll see you in class this weekend on Classic Rock U.
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1: Now everybody, have you heard?

0: Fun to know return from Kansas. It's Tim Jeffries. Another day, another bear encounter in Colorado, where they've been seeing an unusual increase of bear-human encounters this summer. It seems like that's up everywhere. This time a bear went into the Aspen Farmers Market. That's pretty hoity-toity, I bet. Anyway, he was during the setup and he helped himself to some baked goods from the Lewis Swiss booth. Officials do say this is serious. Extreme drought conditions in the Rockies have caused a record number of bear encounters this year due to the shortage of natural food sources. But hey, if you're a bear and you have a choice between berries and some freshly baked croissants, just saying, can't blame the bear.
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0: About the Hoopla, All the Young Dudes. Famously written by David Bowie and given to the band. Big fan of Ian Hunter and All the Young Dudes. Unfortunately, Moth the Hoople didn't last much longer after the release of that that song. I'm Tim Jeffries, and we are going to kick off another long set involving Thunder and Smoke next.
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2: Classic Rock 93.9 weather. Tonight stays mostly clear and cool, around 40 degrees, with light northwesterly winds. Saturday is sunny and milder, reaching the mid-60s with light northeasterly winds. Saturday night remains mostly clear near 40. Sunday stays mostly sunny and a bit warmer in the upper 60s. Then Sunday night turns partly cloudy around 45. Monday looks mostly sunny near 61. Currently, it's foggy and misty and 50 degrees.
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0: Thunderstruck and Smoke on the Mountain kind of clear the room. Get you ready for another long set of great classic rock. It's been a lot of fun hanging out with you on a Friday night. Here's the dealio, Daddy L. I'll be back tomorrow night to rock the rest of your weekend. I hope you can join me then. Leaving you with some music from Tom Petty next.
1: 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Restored, remastered, sounding great. We've got some music from that and much more coming up on the next Floydian Slip. 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

0: Barn are a long, long way from home with mud. They are a long, long way from home. They are always rocking a tour. Their home is called Tour Town. You know, they were supposed to end their tour like now, but they've added a bunch of shows into 2027. They don't want to leave Tour Town. Continue on rocking your tour, Foreigner. Way to go. Neil Young is coming up. Author on GNR and Floyd, they're next.
1: Hey, it's Craig Bailey, your host for an hour of music by Pink Floyd every week on Floydian Slip. 55 years ago, Pink Floyd was in Pompeii recording what would become their concert film, Live at Pompeii. It was back in theaters just last year. Restored, remastered, sounding great. We've got some music from that and much more coming up on the next Floydian Slip. Coming up tomorrow night at 11, right here on Classic Rock 93.9.
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0: What a gem from Neil Young, Cinnamon Girl with Mud. I love the tale of that tune. He wrote that when he had a fever, maybe a fever of 103. You know, you do your best work when you're ill. And that's certainly an amazing tune from Neil Young. You too, they're coming up. Author on Journey and Def Leppard, they're on deck too.
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2: Classic Rock 93.9 weather. Tonight stays mostly clear and cool, around 40 degrees, with light northwesterly winds. Saturday is sunny and milder, reaching the mid-60s with light northeasterly winds. Saturday night remains mostly clear near 40. Sunday stays mostly sunny and a bit warmer in the upper 60s. Then Sunday night turns partly cloudy around 45. Monday looks mostly sunny near 61. Currently, it's foggy and misty and 46 degrees.
3: 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This is Little Steven. And in the Underground Garage, this weekend we are celebrating all things motorcycle. 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

0: Yeah, the affable journey, any way you want it, you got it with Mud Def Leppin. That set smile, show us your tooth, take a lot of pictures. Now's the time of year to take pictures in the new fall season with all the holidays coming at us back to back to back. Snap away and enjoy. You too, they're coming up for you too. Author on Pearl Jam and the Scorpions are on deck too.
1: Hey, it's the Professor of Rock. 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John Mellencamp and Don Henley both made the list. 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

0: Right on the Clash, and London Is Calling Your Name with Mud Quiet Riot in that set. We're getting wild, wild, wild. Come on, feel the noise. The new lead singer in Quiet Riot, John Tora from Long Island, won a competition. He's taking over lead controls and rocking a Tora. Tora, way to go, John Tora. That is very, very cool. Steve Miller is coming up. Author on Billy Squire and the Doobie Bros are next.
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0: Oh, you know it. It's all going down in Swing Town. Steve Miller with Mud, or if you're living the Wayne's World dream, you go way back in time. It's Swing Town, right? Say it right, okay? Hey, Phil Collins is coming up. Author on Nirvana and Supertramp. They're next.
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2: Classic Rock 93.9 weather. Tonight stays mostly clear and cool, around 40 degrees, with light northwesterly winds. Saturday is sunny and milder, reaching the mid-60s with light northeasterly winds. Saturday night remains mostly clear near 40. Sunday stays mostly sunny and a bit warmer in the upper 60s. Then Sunday night turns partly cloudy around 45. Monday looks mostly sunny near 61. Currently, it's foggy and misty and 46 degrees.
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0: Oh My smells like Teen Spirit. Nirvana with Mud from Classic Rock 93.9. Supertramp in that set. Go ahead, take the long way home. That is the thing to do. You take a cruise. You take the long way home, although with the price of gas, not so much these days, you know? Hey, the Dansville Moose Club at 6 Main Street in Dansville is having karaoke on Saturday, October the 10th, 7:30 till 10:30 with Kelly Carson, KC Sunshine Entertainment. 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
1: 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Restored, remastered, sounding great. We've got some music from that and much more coming up on the next Floydian Slip. 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

0: Yeah, what a rocking tune from Candlebox, and you with Mud Bad Company in that set in the company time of year with all the holidays coming at us back to back to back. 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Go enjoy your company, too. Hey, Lou Reed is coming up. I'll throw on Green Day and the Cars are on deck, too.
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0: Hey, babe, take a walk on the wild side. Lou Reed with Mud. The Cars in that set. Let the good times roll. They roll. Good times indeed on your weekend headspace. Oh, man, so much cool stuff happening in the new fall season. You know, we got postseason baseball. We have college football. We got NFL, basketball, hockey. It's all good. Go and enjoy Van Halen. They're coming up. Author on Triumph and Def Lepp, they're on deck too.
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2: Classic Rock 93.9 weather. Tonight stays mostly clear and cool, around 40 degrees, with light northwesterly winds. Saturday is sunny and milder, reaching the mid-60s with light northeasterly winds. Saturday night remains mostly clear near 40. Sunday stays mostly sunny and a bit warmer in the upper 60s. Then Sunday night turns partly cloudy around 45. Monday looks mostly sunny near 61. Currently, it's clear in 45 degrees.
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0: Hocus Pocus, the magic power, Triumph with Mud. What a fantastic tune, a fantastic band on their 50th anniversary tour, part number two, beginning in November through the end of the year, hanging out with April Wine, the Rock and Roll Machine Reloaded Tour. Way to go. Very cool. Fleetwood Mac is coming up. Author on GNR and Van Halen, they're on deck too.
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0: Hey, don't bring me down, Gross. CLO with Mud Metallica in that set. Often Never Neverland, boy, they've been touring the world for years. Now more stationary at a Vegas residency, but they've added shows into 2027 to rock the world again. Way to go, Metallica. What a great touring band. Queen, they're coming up. I'll throw on Aerosmith. And Santana, they're on deck too.
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0: Scaramouche, Scaramouche, will they do the Fandango Queen with Mud? That great line. Scaramouche, Scaramouche, will they do the Fandango? Repeat after me. What a great one from Queen. Hey, Heart, they're coming up. I'll throw on the Scorpions. And Cheap Trick, they're next.
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3: Classic Rock, 93.9 weather. Tonight stays mostly clear and cool, around 40 degrees, with light northwesterly winds. Saturday is sunny and milder, reaching the mid-60s with light northeasterly winds. Saturday night remains mostly clear near 40. Sunday stays mostly sunny and a bit warmer in the upper 60s. Then Sunday night turns partly cloudy around 45. Monday looks mostly sunny near 61. Currently, it's mostly clear and 45 degrees.
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0: What a great tune of peace. The Wind of Change, Scorpions with Mud, but the fine whistling skills of Klaus. You know, they postponed the remainder of their tour in 2026, but back in action in 2027, plus a Vegas residency. Happy anniversary to the legendary Scorpions. 60 years of Scorpions greatness. The Police are coming up. Author on Silverchair and Heart, they're on deck as well.
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0: Yes, Skinnerd, what's your name? Or as they say, what's your name? With Mud, we heard from the Coop, and that said Alice Cooper rocking a tour. You know, Alice Cooper, he says he's no more Mr. Nice Guy, but a very nice guy. He's nice to the fans, very philanthropic. That was a great job on tour. Doing up a Halloween show, of course, later on in the year at the Tropicana Hotel in Atlantic City. That's always cool to catch the Coop on Halloween, you know. Bob Seger is coming up, author on Nirvana. And Led Zepp, they're next.
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0: Yeah, early Bob and the Ramblin' Gamblin' Man with Mud Bob Seger rocks all the way. A couple of weeks back, he came out with his 20th anniversary edition of Ace the Promise, all remastered, rebirdied, a couple of new tracks as well that we've never heard. Maybe Bob will do up a tour. You never know, you know. Hey, the Red Rocker is coming up, author on Boston and Soundgarden. They're next.
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2: Classic Rock 93.9 weather. Tonight stays mostly clear and cool, around 40 degrees, with light northwesterly winds. Saturday is sunny and milder, reaching the mid-60s with light northeasterly winds. Saturday night remains mostly clear near 40. Sunday stays mostly sunny and a bit warmer in the upper 60s. Then Sunday night turns partly cloudy around 45. Monday looks mostly sunny near 61. Currently, it's partly cloudy and 45 degrees.
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0: You know what? There's something about you, Boston, with Mud from Classic Rock 93.9, a great one from Soundgarden in that set. Fell on Black Days, a bright night on the way, another full moon coming at us on October 26th. That one's called A Hunter's Moon. You got to do what you do with the full moon in the sky that night. There's an annual penny social happening on Monday at Dansville Presbyterian Church. Doors open up at 5:30, numbers pulled at 6:30. New and used treasures, all kinds of baked goods, door prizes, refreshments, a 50-50 raffle too. 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

0: Billy Idol and the White Wedding with Mud. Congratulations to Billy Idol in the class of 2026. And the Rock and Roll Hall of Fame, that whole Rock and Roll Hall of Fame induction ceremony and concert will happen from Los Angeles, November the 14th. That's going to be a cool show. Congrats to all the inductees into the Rock Hall class of 2026. Hey, Styx, they're coming up. I'll throw on Aerosmith, and the Rolling Stones are next.
1: 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Restored, remastered, sounding great. We've got some music from that and much more coming up on the next Floydian Slip. 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

0: Yeah, what a rocking tune from Tommy Shaw and Sticks and the Blue Collar Man with Mother Rolling Stones in that set to do Heartbreaker. What a great tune from Goat's Head Soup. More great tunes right now from the Rolling Stones on their new album, Foreign Tongues, with 14 new tunes, plus a great looking album cover as well. And the Stones, the boys, talking about rocking a tour in 2027. Come on, Stones, make it happen. Hey, Rush, they're coming up. Author on AC/DC and Foreigner, they're next.
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2: Classic Rock 93.9 weather. Saturday stays sunny with a temperature near 64 degrees and light northeasterly winds. Saturday night turns clear and cool with lows around 40 and light southeasterly winds. Sunday stays mostly sunny with highs in the upper 60s and light southerly winds. Sunday night brings partly cloudy skies around 45 degrees. Then Monday stays mostly sunny near 62 with gentle west breezes. Currently, it's clear and 43 degrees.
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0: Oh my, hell's bells, AC/DC with mud, fine sounding bells. When you hear those bells going off at some stadium event or something, you know something big's about to go down, right? Hey, REO, they're coming up. Author on Joan Jett and Rush, they're on deck too.
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Joan Jett, and remembering high school, the girl with a bad reputation would probably be the one every guy wanted to go out with. Anyway, I got a good one from REO Speedwagon. Their first album hit in 1971 by album number 7 and 78. You could tune a piano, but you can't tune a fish. And one great inspirational song.

0: And we always had another thing coming with Judas Priest. They pretty much let us know who they were in that song. As a matter of fact, all the songs. Steve Miller Band wants to take you where the animals are. I always wondered where you could go on your first date with someone. The zoo might be a pretty good place.
1: 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Restored, remastered, sounding great. 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

0: If you were around in 1969, that may have been the first Led Zeppelin song you heard on the radio, as they let us know who they were with their first album. And it was, and it still is, Good Times, Bad Times, rock and roll, and You Too. 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
2: Classic Rock 93.9 weather. Saturday stays sunny with a temperature near 64 degrees and light northeasterly winds. Saturday night turns clear and cool with lows around 40 and light southeasterly winds. Sunday stays mostly sunny with highs in the upper 60s and light southerly winds. Sunday night brings partly cloudy skies around 45 degrees. Then Monday stays mostly sunny near 62 with gentle west breezes. Currently, it's foggy and misty and 43 degrees.
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0: What do you think the chain was Fleetwood Mac recording their biggest album ever, 1977, called Rumors? But none of the couples were getting along. You know, Stevie Nicks, Lindsey Buckingham were breaking up. Late keyboardist Christine McVie and her husband John on bass guitar were having quarrels. And even Mick Fleetwood on drums was not getting along with Jenny. Maybe the chain was the studio and the album holding them all together. But it came out just great. Hey, it's crazy and it's twisting. It was MTV the first time you saw this band. Bunch of guys dressed up like women. Ugly, but great sounding. Next.
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2: Here's what's happening in the five-county area. 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The annual Penny Social at the Dansville Presbyterian Church at 3 School Street takes place Monday, October 5th. 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And a bingo and basket raffle will be held at the Canisius Golf Club to benefit the Whalen Free Library Wednesday, October 21st. 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

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Even if we don't act out on some of the crazy thoughts that we have in a skid row in a great song, Journey honors their hometown, San Francisco.

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0: I am telling you, that is great, great information. And you can all relate to it now if you have experienced lust and mistaken it for love. Van Halen from their first album, 1978, Shark Hair Rockin' Your Weekend, and one about stuffed shirts. The Who, next.
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0: If you've been away from your lady or your guy, but especially your lady, for a long period of time, you can relate to the song we just heard from Tom Petty, because there she is getting off the plane, running towards you, pulling in the driveway. Oh, my girl, here she comes. Eagles. Then there are the ones that are gone. Glenn Frey found out through the grapevine his lady was going to leave him, and the late Eagles said, oh, no, she's already gone. I'm breaking up with her before she can get to me.
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2: Classic Rock, 93.9 weather. Saturday stays sunny with a temperature near 64 degrees and light northeasterly winds. Saturday night turns clear and cool with lows around 40 and light southeasterly winds. Sunday stays mostly sunny with highs in the upper 60s and light southerly winds. Sunday night brings partly cloudy skies around 45 degrees. Then Monday stays mostly sunny near 62 with gentle west breezes. Currently, it's clear and 41 degrees.
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0: Stone Temple Pilots on Classic Rock 93.9. Shark here rocking your weekend. The Dansville American Legion is holding a pancake breakfast tomorrow, Sunday, October 4th, from 8 to 11 a.m. And on the first Sunday of each month through April at 34 Elizabeth Street in Dansville. Pancakes, scrambled eggs, sausage, bacon, home fries, sausage, gravy, and biscuits, toast. 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

A song about energy. Oh, AC/DC, a wonderful album and a tribute to the late Bon Scott, who was inducted into the Rock and Roll Hall of Heaven February 19th, 1980. And they got Brian Johnson and did a tribute album called Back in Black. How about Boston?

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0: I think it's a bit of a parody about something we could all use a little more of once in a while, and logic, and get back on track. Supertramp from the 1979 creation, Breakfast in America. And be careful, because if someone wrongs you, you don't have to get revenge. Just listen to the song from Rat next.
1: 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It was back in theaters just last year. Restored, remastered, sounding great. We've got some music from that and much more coming up on the next Floydian Slip. 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

0: If you do some research, you might come up with the idea that the 50s were the pioneer years of rock and roll. And then in the 60s, it got stabilized. We got it today. Eddie Cochran originally did a song called Nervous Breakdown, 1961. It influenced Jimmy Page to do the song you just heard on the first album, Led Zeppelin, 1969. We are ready to get wild and Motley Crue.
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2: Classic Rock, 93.9 weather. Saturday stays sunny with a temperature near 64 degrees and light northeasterly winds. Saturday night turns clear and cool with lows around 40 and light southeasterly winds. Sunday stays mostly sunny with highs in the upper 60s and light southerly winds. Sunday night brings partly cloudy skies around 45 degrees. Then Monday stays mostly sunny near 62 with gentle west breezes. Currently, it's foggy and misty and 43 degrees.
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4: 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This is Little Steven. And in the Underground Garage, this weekend we are celebrating all things motorcycle. 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

0: If you're in a relationship, particularly if you're a guy, and she's kind of cold to you, and you can't figure out what the problem is, and if you ask her, she says, well, if you don't know, I'm not going to tell you. Either that or maybe she's just having a bad day. That makes it a hard decision whether you want to just leave for a while or not. And the Clash hit it right on the nose. Foo Fighters on the way.
1: Here's what's happening in the five-county area. 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The Groveland Federated Parish will hold a roast beef on wick dinner taking place at their fellowship hall at 6616 Groveland Hill Road on Saturday, October 10th from 4 until 6 p.m. All are welcome. And a bingo and basket raffle will be held at the Canisius Golf Club to benefit the Whalen Free Library Wednesday, October 21st. 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

Bon Jovi, the New Jersey boy that got a little help from Desmond Child, who's helped write a lot of rock and roll songs. Desmond decided to do a bit of a bio on when he first came to the city with this lady, and she was working in a diner, and he was driving a cab. Good song.

0: Who is the nice young lady in that song? A friend of Eddie Money. Her name? Ronnie Spector, who had an all-girl Motown group in the 60s called the Ronettes. She did a great job on the song with him. He was really good friends with her. Eddie Money inducted into the Rock and Roll Hall of Heaven September 13th, 2019. Keeping his spirit alive. Well, if you're trying to get over that headache from the night before, you know what I'm talking about. They say that lemon lime juice is better than the hair of the dog, but the song is from Nazareth. Next.
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0: Ozzy, 1981, apparently, he got together with Sharon Osbourne. He had a little problem with the alcohol and other chemicals, and apparently she kicked him out of the house. And then when he sobered up, he came back home and he wrote a song about it. And there it is right there. Ozzy inducted into the Rock and Roll Hall of Heaven last July 22nd. Now, when we're in high school, we always used to like go and park with our sweetie. Bob Seger did it in Detroit and wrote a song all about it.
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5: It's September 26th, and today in 1966, Jimi Hendrix spends his second day in London after moving from the States. He's in bed with a 19-year-old hairdresser, you see, when Keith Richards' ex-girlfriend bursts into the room. She claims

0: The hairdresser stole one of Keith's guitars and demands sex as collateral. What is this, a radio show or penthouse forum? And a very happy birthday to Craig Chiquiso, former guitarist for Jefferson Starship. When Greg was 12, he was in a serious car accident and broke both of his arms. To console him, Craig's father told him about how guitarist Les Paul had also been in a bad accident and played the guitar as a form of physical therapy. Craig's dad then bought Craig a guitar, and with two broken arms, Craig taught himself to play. And to think, Craig, you could have spent the time binge-watching Eight Is Enough. Hit me up on Twitter at Paul Schaefer.
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How far off, I sat and wondered. Started humming a song from 1962. Ain't it funny how the night moves, when you just don't seem to have as much to lose. Strange how the night moves.

Well, it's the only way we know how to walk. The way of serving up superset after superset of killer classic rock, absolutely free for you, my friend. Happy Saturday morning, Lester. Going to the Wall album for a couple songs. Happiest Days into Another Brick in the Wall, Part 2. Have yourself a great Saturday, and thank you so much for listening.

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I know we're a little weird, but yeah, our rock and roll fantasy is to turn you on and keep you happy with nothing but the greatest classic rock ever recorded. Bad Company, Stones wrapping up that set. Moments Away, Mellencamp, Doors, ZZ Top. See what I mean? It's what our fantasy is, to give you that absolutely free classic rock. Lots of stuff going on if you're a sports fan. I mean, we want you to listen all day to us, but you got so many things today if you're a sports fan. You've got college football, of course. It's Saturday. Three games involving top 25 teams, including coming up early here, Bama and Mississippi State. You got number 5, Ohio State, number 14, Iowa, number 8, Florida, and 25, Mizzou. Those are the top teams, okay? You got three games involving top 25 teams, so six teams. 13 other teams are playing unranked teams, so there could be some upsets today. Also, Major League Baseball, the divisional series start today. You got...

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0: 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Are you old enough to remember that TV campaign? 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
0: AC/DC, Def Leppard, Cars. We're going to rock with them coming up here before the top of the hour. It's Lester. And not that I want to be a scare, you know, freak people out and stuff like that. But, you know, we keep hearing about how robots and AI, they're going to benefit us workers, right? I mean, that's what it's all about. All these companies, oh, no, don't worry about it. It's fine. It's fine. Well, let me tell you if this thing sounds normal to you, okay? Amazon, where they're utilizing robots already. They've announced that they support about 75% of all customer orders across their 300 facilities are being touched by robotics. It's not enough for them. They have about 300,000 square foot robot making plant in Texas. Well, they're going to double the size of that with the new one. Almost 600 square foot robot making machine in Greenwood, Indiana, that they say is going to be up and running by 2028. Why would they be doing more robots if they're already supporting 75% of the customer orders, right? Oh, that's right. The humans are all going to be retrained and do other things. Just sharing the news with you. But good luck to Amazon and their new 300 square foot or 600 square foot robot building factory in Indiana.
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3: Classic Rock 93.9 weather. Saturday stays sunny with a temperature near 64 degrees and light northeasterly winds. Saturday night turns clear and cool with lows around 40 and light southeasterly winds. Sunday stays mostly sunny with highs in the upper 60s and light southerly winds. Sunday night brings partly cloudy skies around 45 degrees. Then Monday stays mostly sunny near 62 with gentle west breezes. Currently, it's clear and 52 degrees.
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0: I love reading in today's music magazines these young writers talking about these new bands and their dual lead singer sound. And it's just like you want to shake them. Go, dude, Cars were doing that back in late 70s. You ever heard of Rick Ocasek and Ben Orr? The Cars, they had that sound. And that's what we're all about. Classic Rock 93.9, where the classics rock and roll. Def Leppard's going to get us into another superset. Killer Classics across the top of the hour from Journey. Nirvana's going to drop by. And we'll hear from the birthday boy yesterday. Belated birthday wishes to Sting. We'll do some Police coming up. It's Lester. 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
1: 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Restored, remastered, sounding great. We've got some music from that and much more coming up on the next Floydian Slip. 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

Kurt Cobain's song about the Fairweather bandwagon fans that were attracted to Nirvana after they made it big. Not the hardcores who loved him in the beginning. In Bloom from their Nevermind album. Lester, rolling another superset. Just the same way we do it each and every hour. Great classic rock song after great classic rock song after great classic rock song. Journey now. Have a great Saturday and thank you so much for listening.

0: belated birthday wishes to the guy who wrote and sang that song, Gordon Sumner. Of course, the world knows him as Sting from The Police. 75 yesterday. Speaking of dates, 10/3/26 today, according to the calendar on the wall. And it's No Sugar Day. Can you go a whole day without any sugar? That's pretty tough. There's sugar in everything, right? Also, National Techie Day. Are you into tech? There you go. Have a techie day today. National Boyfriend Day and Mean Girls Day. They're next to each other here on the calendar. National Boyfriend Day, Mean Girls Day. No idea. I mean, I know what National Boy, but Mean Girls? Okay. It's also World Card Making Day, Frugal Fun Day. Yeah, if you're a cheapskate like me, there's all kinds of ways you can have fun frugally. Virus Appreciation Day. World Card Making Day and World Romance Scam Prevention Day. World Romance Scam Prevention Day. Yeah, preventing romance scams around the world apparently today. Hang on. We fire up that superset. Killer classic rock for you absolutely free with The Animal. Def Leppard next.
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0: That awesome harmony of David, Michael, Alex, and Eddie. Yeah, you know them for rocking their asses off, but from that debut album, Feel Your Love Tonight, where they showed off their chops when it came to harmonizing, the Van Halen boys. It's Lester coming up, Skynyrd, Guns N' Roses, Billy Idol going to be rocking us before the top of the hour as we get into a weekend that, well, we knew it was coming, but it's already here. Sunday morning NFL. Yeah, we got London game tomorrow. The Colts and Washington start your day. Yeah, Sunday NFL breakfast. Then you got the, of course, midday starts, late afternoon starts. The Sunday night football this week is Detroit and Carolina. The weekend wraps up for the NFL, Atlanta and New Orleans. So enjoy your day-long NFL today. Just a reminder that you get to get up and have breakfast with the NFL. Lots of stuff, of course, today. College football, the USA-Mexico soccer game tonight. You've got Major League Baseball and their divisional series. NHL's up and running. WNBA is in their playoffs. And the NBA starts their exhibition season tonight. Oh, yeah, the overlapping of sports season is here.
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2: Classic Rock 93.9 weather. Today stays sunny with a temperature near 64 degrees and light northeasterly winds. Tonight turns clear and cool, around 40 degrees with light southeasterly winds. Sunday stays mostly sunny and a bit milder, reaching the upper 60s with light southerly winds. Sunday night stays partly cloudy, around 45 degrees. Monday looks mostly sunny, near 62 degrees, with gentle west breezes. Currently, it's clear and 57 degrees.
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0: Little did we know that for us fans of the band back in the day, they're much better now because it's in their contract. They have to start on time. But little did we know patience that Axl sang about was what fans who went to their shows and had to wait sometimes an hour or two before the band took the stage. Yeah, they hacked off a lot of people back in the day. And a lot of fans left them, too, because of the way they were. But like I said, when they got together and reunited, no promoter would touch them unless they put in the contract that they hit the stage at the assigned time. Yeah, sometimes you got to do that with people. On the way, got another superset, Killer Classic Rock, Zeppelin, Doobie Brothers, Kiss, Ozzy. Oh, yeah, this next hour is going to be a rocking one, my friend.
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2: 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And we've done our homework.
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Flying high again with the late, great Ozzy Osbourne as we roll through another one of our patented super sets of killer classic rock back to back to back, absolutely free for you. Yeah, including these guys. Kiss, it's time to lick it up, my friend.

0: the mighty Zep on our Saturday, rocking the Germaker, rocking down the highway with Doobie Brothers. Momentarily, you and I are rocking with the Stones, Billy Squire, Peter Frampton. Speaking of Zeppelin, on this date in history, 2003, Jack Black personally sent a video to Jimmy Page and Robert Plant begging them to allow him to use a Zeppelin song in his new movie. 2003, it opened on this date. School of Rock. Did you get a chance to see it? Jack Black's the substitute teacher, forms a band, and it's all about classic rock. AC/DC, Deep Purple, and he even got permission. Zeppelin let him use Immigrant Song in that movie. If you haven't seen it, well worth it. A fun little trip down memory lane. School of Rock, debuting in theaters 2003 on this date.
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0: rocking the Stones on this great Saturday, the first of 5 weekends in the month of October. Yeah, in case you hadn't seen the calendar and paid attention to it, yeah, 5 weekends this month. That's always a great thing when you've got 5 weekends. Love the weekends. 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
2: Classic Rock 93.9 weather. Today stays sunny with a temperature near 64 degrees and light northeasterly winds. Tonight turns clear and cool, around 40 degrees with light southeasterly winds. Sunday stays mostly sunny and a bit milder, reaching the upper 60s with light southerly winds. Sunday night stays partly cloudy, around 45 degrees. Monday looks mostly sunny, near 62 degrees, with gentle west breezes. Currently, it's clear and 61 degrees.
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0: The late great Eddie Money wondering if he might be in love. Isn't that a fun time in life? You're just smitten about somebody and you just can't stop thinking about them, can't stop wanting to be with them. Ah, love. Speaking of love, did you fall in love with the USA soccer program at the World Cup this year? Tonight, you want to be tuning in. They're playing Mexico. Now, it's a friendly, and the coach is saying all the right things. He's mixing veterans and young players so that they get a feel for what it's like to compete, but it's always a big game, and it's happening in Phoenix tonight if you want to watch the U.S. men's soccer team. Now, if you want to rock your ass off, hang on. I've got another superset coming up. Def Leppard, BTO, and Foo Fighters. My Hero kicks it off next.
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That SoCal sound of Red Hot Chili Peppers breaking the girl. Thank you so much for listening, my friend. We're rolling through a Saturday superset of killer classic rock back to back to back, absolutely free. We do it every hour for you. That's the remedy of success, we like to think, here at the station. No fear for Dr. Death out of New York City. It's Bloister Cult.

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0: truly, you haven't seen or heard nothing yet, my friend. Thanks so much for tuning in as BTO wraps up that superset. Moments away, the Wilson sisters and Heart will remember the great late Jim Morrison and Ray Manzarek with the Doors. Green Day coming around as well in mere moments. On this, the 3rd of October. Yeah, we're 3 days into the month already. And according to the calendar on the wall here, it's World Romance Scam Prevention Day. Yeah, around the world. Preventing romantic scams, apparently, today. It's also World Card Making Day, Virus Appreciation Day. This one I don't understand. Mean Girls Day. How the hell? Why would you want to celebrate Mean Girls? National Techie Day. No Sugar Day. Oh, could you go without any sugar? That would be hard because there's sugar in like everything, isn't there? National Boyfriend Day. And finally, Frugal Fun Day, which I participate in every day because I'm a cheap ass. But hopefully you can find some frugal fun stuff to do today, including listening to that superset with Doors, Green Day, and Heart next.
1: 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John Mellencamp and Don Henley both make the list. 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

0: Wilson Sisters and Hart getting crazy on all of us this afternoon. Thanks for listening. Journey, Cars, Nirvana, all coming before the top of the hour. Thank you so much for listening. If you are a sports fan, we are in that time of year where it is just incredible. If you want to plop your ass on the couch and veg out and do nothing, you can do it. College football, of course, all day today. NFL all day tomorrow. And I mean all day, because it's the first of four European Sunday games, which means breakfast with the NFL in our country. Washington and Indianapolis tomorrow, then next week from London, the following week from London, and then the last Sunday of October is from France. Yeah, the NFL's playing in France this year. And then, of course, you also got the USA-Mexico soccer game tonight. NHL regular season's up and running. WNBA's in their playoffs. The NBA starts their exhibition season. Oh, and there's this thing called the Major League Baseball playoffs. Shy Sox in Cleveland. Yankees, Tampa Bay Rays in the American League. Braves, Dodgers, Padres, Brewers, National League. Some pretty good teams. Again, if you like sports, man, is a great time of year.
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2: Classic Rock 93.9 weather. Today stays sunny with a temperature near 64 degrees and light northeasterly winds. Tonight turns clear and cool, around 40 degrees with light southeasterly winds. Sunday stays mostly sunny and a bit milder, reaching the upper 60s with light southerly winds. Sunday night stays partly cloudy, around 45 degrees. Monday looks mostly sunny, near 62 degrees, with gentle west breezes. Currently, it's clear and 63 degrees.
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0: The Rock and Roll Hall of Famers Nirvana, taking us back to science class in high school. Yeah, you remember the periodic table? Lithium. I know it's Li, and it has something to do with nuclear stuff, too. But, I wasn't going to be a scientist, so that was one of the classes I just got by. And Classic Rock 93.9, along with Lester St. James, thank you so much for allowing us to be a part of your weekend as we rock it with another superset coming up in seconds. Journey's going to fire it up. You're also going to hear from Ozzy, Zeppelin, and yesterday's birthday boy, Sting. The Police are going to be coming, part of it, and much more. If you are struggling with food in your pantry and in your refrigerator, another one of those great food distributions, a pop-up pantry, is happening here in Dansville a week from tomorrow. That would be, 2 weeks from now. The 19th is the Monday it's going to happen. The old Shea's main tire location. Good chance you may have been a part of these. They do them about once a month. Your vehicle's got to be big enough to hold large boxes, because basically you drive up, they give you a box, and they put it in your car. And your next car comes up. And it's all the food for everybody we can feed until it's all gone. Monday, October 19th, put it on your calendar. 4 p.m. until food's gone, Old Shea's main tire location. That's 9384 Main Street, Dansville. Another pop-up pantry for those in need.
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1: Remember the late, great Ozzy Osbourne with No More Tears, along with Lester St. James. Thank you so much for listening this great Saturday as we continue a superset. Killer classics back to back to back, absolutely free for you, including the guy who just turned 75 yesterday. Yeah, it was Sting's birthday, in case you didn't know.

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0: from 78, title cut from the Thorogood, Delaware Destroyers, Move It On Over album. Song's not George's, though. Now, originally done 1947, Hank Williams Sr. Yeah, it was a country song. George, of course, turned it into a blues rock song, and a damn good version of it, too, as well. It is Lester. Thank you so much for listening as we rock into the month of October and the first weekend of the month. Busy, of course, with college football going on. You got a big USA soccer game tonight. Yeah, did you fall in love and get caught up in the World Cup and the men's soccer team? Well, they're in their friendly season. They've won a couple in a row, but the third of the four is against Mexico tonight from Phoenix. And apparently expecting a large pro-Mexico stadium cheering against the USA in the USA. Yeah, I don't know. I stay up late and watch it if you want. That should be some fun soccer action. You got the NFL tomorrow. Reminder, early game. You've got Indianapolis and Washington from London. So you get breakfast with the NFL. Not only tomorrow, every Sunday this month. They kind of chose October as a Sunday month in Europe. They're in London the next 3 weeks. And then the 25th, the last Sunday, they're playing in France. So enjoy Sunday morning breakfast with the NFL all month long. Coming up next for us, we rock you with The Who, CCR, and a band that went into the Rock and Roll Hall of Fame last November.
1: 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Here's what's up on this weekend's session of Classic Rock U. You know, 1982 was a tremendous year for classic rock, so I put together a countdown of the top 10 songs from that year. John Mellencamp and Don Henley both make the list. 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

0: Well, I'm sure if you ask people from Texas up to Nebraska and Iowa and the central part of the country that got 6 to 8 inches of rain, some isolated 10-inch spots, too, the remnants of that Hurricane Polo that hit the Baja Peninsula and moved right up through Mexico and New Mexico and Texas up into the Midwest. Man, that was some amazing footage of videos and still photography from that area. The drone photography of some areas and the flooding is just amazing. It's Lester. Hey, thanks so much for listening and sharing the day with me. And I want to share a video because I'm not a fan of the show America's Got Talent. Okay, it's run its course with me. I stopped watching years ago. But a video that's tooling around the social media was pretty impressive from the finale. And it's also a great example of how far robotics have come. A human dancer performed a synchronized water sleeve routine with 8 Unitree G1 robots. It's pretty damn impressive. And at first, you don't even realize they're robots because it just looks like dancers until you actually see them flying around on their wheels doing the dancing. It's like, oh my. The act is called Homies. They made it to the finals with their dancing and backflips. And then they did this exotic dance to end the America's Got Talent finale. Search Dancing Robot Homies and you'll get to see the video in case you didn't see it in real time or on the videos. Dancing Robot Homies. And see how far the dancing robots have come.
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2: Classic Rock 93.9 weather. Today stays sunny with a temperature near 64 degrees and light northeasterly winds. Tonight turns clear and cool, around 40 degrees with light southeasterly winds. Sunday stays mostly sunny and a bit milder, reaching the upper 60s with light southerly winds. Sunday night stays partly cloudy, around 45 degrees. Monday looks mostly sunny, near 62 degrees, with gentle west breezes. Currently, it's clear and 64 degrees.
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0: Paul Rogers, Simon Kirk, Mick Rouse, Boz Brell, the Rock and Roll Hall of Famers, class of 2025. Yeah, last November they were inducted. Bad Company. A personal feeling, I think well overdue. I thought a decade or so ago they should have been in. It's Lester coming up next. Bon Jovi fires up another one of our patented super sets of killer classic rock. Okay, I'm overemphasizing. How about the likes of Alice Cooper, Pearl Jam, Pink Floyd, Aerosmith? They're all a part of that superset. It's coming your way in seconds. Thanks for listening. Have a great afternoon, my friend.
1: Here's what's happening in the five-county area. 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And a bingo and basket raffle will be held at the Canisius Golf Club to benefit the Whalen Free Library Wednesday, October 21st. 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
3: 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Restored, remastered, sounding great. We've got some music from that and much more coming up on the next Floydian Slip. 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

Pink Floyd mother. Speaking of mothers or crazy mothers, have you seen where they're doing a prequel to Friday the 13th? It's going to be a series. I don't know if it's called Crystal Lake or something like that. But yeah, and you may also

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0: in Boston having a party. That's what we do here every day. Yeah, we just party with some awesome tunes. We got Def Leppard coming up. 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
3: Classic Rock 93.9 weather. Today stays sunny with a temperature near 64 degrees and light northeasterly winds. Tonight turns clear and cool, around 40 degrees with light southeasterly winds. Sunday stays mostly sunny and a bit milder, reaching the upper 60s with light southerly winds. Sunday night stays partly cloudy, around 45 degrees. Monday looks mostly sunny, near 62 degrees, with gentle west breezes. Currently, it's clear and 64 degrees.
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0: 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Hey, it is Tayshia. Stay close, okay? I've got Triumph by request coming up.
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Queensryche's Silent Lucidity, their biggest hit, and I don't get it. I do not get it. They had so many amazing rocking songs. Not Slim and Silent Lucidity, but come on. It's Tayshia with Steve Miller Band.

0: Robert Palmer, a little bad case of loving you. Hey, speaking of doctors, I saw this story yesterday. I'm kind of excited about it. People tell me I'm not overweight, but I think I'm fat. But the GLP-1 shot, I don't think I have enough weight on me to actually use that. But there are spots I would like to be smaller, but you can't spot reduce, right? They always tell us that. When you're exercising, whatever you're doing, you can't spot reduce. That might change. It's in the New York Post, if you want to look it up. And there's no name on it. It's still letters and numbers. They've got one more round of trials to do before, I think, asking for FDA approval. It's a shot that spot reduces. It kills the fat cell. And as far as I know, I think it's for the stomach. I don't know if they can use it in other places, but definitely the stomach. And it gets rid of the visceral fat, you know, the deep fat that's harmful, that surrounds your organs. And it gets rid of the fat that just hangs over your belt. And I'm excited about it. I really am. But I wonder if I should wait a while to see. They say there's no major side effects or anything. They always say that. But I'm just thinking, okay, it kills the fat cell. What if it gets into other stuff? I guess we'll have to wait and see.
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2: Classic Rock 93.9 weather. Tonight stays mostly clear with temperatures around 40 degrees and light southeasterly winds. Sunday looks mostly sunny and warmer with highs in the upper 60s and light southerly winds. Sunday night turns partly cloudy with a slight chance of rain showers and lows around 45. Monday is mostly sunny near 60. Then Monday night brings mostly clear skies and patchy frost. Currently, it's mostly clear and 64 degrees.
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0: the police, spirits in the material world. And we're in that month of spirits, right? Drinking and ghost. It is October. Halloween's on the way. And National Retail Federation, whatever. People are going to spend more money this year than last. It's kind of like the whole travel thing. COVID did a number on everybody, so everybody wants to get out there and travel, and I get it. And seems like holidays, people are just getting more into it, right? So yeah, that people are going to spend more for Halloween this year. Stay put, I got Radiohead coming up.
1: 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This is Little Steven. And in the Underground Garage this weekend, we are celebrating all things motorcycle. 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

0: Yeah, Rush currently out there on tour, rocking people's faces off. Got U2 coming up. Rolling Stones are next.
1: 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It was back in theaters just last year. Restored, remastered, sounding great. We've got some music from that and much more coming up on the next Floydian Slip. Coming up tomorrow night at 11, right here on Classic Rock 93.9.
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0: Do not go anywhere, okay? I'm requiring that you sit there and you listen. I got Tom Petty on the way. We'll do Pink Floyd next.
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2: Classic Rock 93.9 weather. Tonight stays mostly clear with temperatures around 40 degrees and light southeasterly winds. Sunday looks mostly sunny and warmer with highs in the upper 60s and light southerly winds. Sunday night turns partly cloudy with a slight chance of rain showers and lows around 45. Monday is mostly sunny near 60. Then Monday night brings mostly clear skies and patchy frost. Currently, it's clear and 64 degrees.
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0: Tom Petty and the Heartbreakers. Hey, it's Tayshia. Thanks for hanging out with me this afternoon. I know you have a gazillion choices, and I'm glad you made the decision to give us a listen. You won't regret it, I promise. I've got Boston, some of the best vocals in the world with Brad Delp. It's coming up next.
1: Here's what's happening in the five-county area. The Dansville American Legion will hold a pancake breakfast on Sunday, October 4th at 34 Elizabeth Street in Dansville from 8 to 11 a.m. and the first Sunday of each month through April. All are welcome. The annual Penny Social at the Dansville Presbyterian Church at 3 School Street takes place Monday, October 5th. 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All are welcome. The Groveland Federated Parish will hold a roast beef on wick dinner taking place at their fellowship hall at 6616 Groveland Hill Road on Saturday, October 10th from 4 until 6 p.m. All are welcome. And a bingo and basket raffle will be held at the Canisius Golf Club to benefit the Whalen Free Library Wednesday, October 21st. Doors open at 5:30. 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

My mind's always going to weird places. So in the South, anyway, when you were a kid, you had relatives telling you, give me some sugar, you know, great aunts, aunts, grandparents, meaning they wanted to kiss you on the cheek. 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Oh, no. Now you're going to have that in your head all day. Hey, it's Tayshia with Queen.

0: ZZ Top. Got Van Halen on the way. We'll do some Zeppelin for you next.
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0: some Werewolves of London for you. I watched American Werewolf in London Friday. I was, you know, going through to see what was on. I'm like, oh, wow, I'm going to watch that again. The ultimate transformation scene to this day. And I watched a making of that movie, and it was so cool to see, you know, to learn how they did stuff. Like when the wolf is running through Piccadilly Circus, you may have heard this, maybe not. The guy in the suit, the legs and the head, somebody was in there. And then the body, they were laying on this board that had like wheels on it. And they were like pushing it around, and it was moving his arms like the legs and everything. And they didn't intend on showing as much of the werewolf as they did, but everybody loved it so much. You know, the director loved it so much, he wanted to keep using it, which is fine with me because I think it's amazing. Cans is on the way. Speaking of werewolves, we got Temple of the Dog next.
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2: Classic Rock 93.9 weather. Tonight stays mostly clear with temperatures around 40 degrees and light southeasterly winds. Sunday looks mostly sunny and warmer with highs in the upper 60s and light southerly winds. Sunday night turns partly cloudy with a slight chance of rain showers and lows around 45. Monday is mostly sunny near 60. Then Monday night brings mostly clear skies and patchy frost. Currently, it's clear and 63 degrees.
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0: That is the perfect song. It's Kansas Classic Rock 93.9. Hey, it's Tayshia. Stay put, okay? Got Metallica coming up for you. If you can't see him at the Sphere, you can always hear him here. Oh, look what I did there. Stay close.
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0: Lenny Kravitz, make sure that you get your Lenny Kravitz Barbie doll. Yes, they made a Barbie doll in his honor. Last I heard on Amazon, they'd sold out, but maybe you can find them in a store. Just go to the store websites. You know, great Christmas gift. Scorpions coming up, CCR next.
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2: Classic Rock 93.9 weather. Tonight stays mostly clear with temperatures around 40 degrees and light southeasterly winds. Sunday looks mostly sunny and warmer with highs in the upper 60s and light southerly winds. Sunday night turns partly cloudy with a slight chance of rain showers and lows around 45. Monday is mostly sunny near 60. Then Monday night brings mostly clear skies and patchy frost. Currently, it's clear and 55 degrees.
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0: 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For use only by persons 21 and older. Keep out the reach of children and pets. If someone accidentally consumes cannabis, contact the Poison Center. Consume responsibly.
1: 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Like the ones your dog Biscuit brought into your freshly made bed last night. But you wash that all away with Game. And now you're drifting asleep to the scent and sound of waves. Ah, no, that's the dog licking your ear.
2: Biscuit.
1: 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Sniff the difference.
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0: Whitesnake. Man, we had it so good growing up in the 80s, having Whitesnake on the radio. You know, these kids today. I sound so old, I know. These kids today don't know. Stay put, okay? Got Cheap Trick coming up.
1: It's a blast from the past.
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4: It's September 26th, and today in 1966, Jimi Hendrix spends his second day in London after moving from the States. He's in bed with a 19-year-old hairdresser, you see, when Keith Richards' ex-girlfriend bursts into the room. She claims the hairdresser stole one of Keith's guitars and demands sex as collateral. What is this, a radio show or penthouse forum? And a very happy birthday to Craig Chiquiso, former guitarist for Jefferson Starship. When Greg was 12, he was in a serious car accident and broke both of his arms. To console him, Craig's father told him about how guitarist Les Paul had also been in a bad accident and played the guitar as a form of physical therapy. Craig's dad then bought Craig a guitar, and with two broken arms, Craig taught himself to play. And to think, Craig, you could have spent the time binge-watching 8 is Enough. Hit me up on Twitter at Paul Schaefer.
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to have you back in attendance here at Classic Rock U, the institution of higher music education and celebration, where you get the stories behind the greatest songs in rock history straight from the artists alongside their music. I'm your host, a professor of rock, and man, we got some great guests today. As Colin Blundstone sang in the signature track by the Zombies, it's the time of the season. All right, let's move a little further into the fall season with a song that took nearly 10 years to finish. The author, Axl Rose, was so determined to nail the track, he once said, "If it's not recorded right, I'll quit the business." Talking about, of course, November Rain, number 3 smash by Guns N' Roses on Classic.